Dominique Fike, this song is so good. Why did you only make it a minute and 37 seconds? 97 seconds. I want more, please, of Baby Doll. This one's a vibe. Love the guitar on this. It's new on KC 101.

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in typical Alex Warren fashion. It's just so funny. That's Fever Dream. Did you watch the announcement video? New album from him, added to the list. This summer, August 28th, Wild Child. Can't wait for that. This is KC 101.

0: KC101, Connecticut's number one hit music station. Got some Teddy Swims fans on the line right now. Right? I think they're in love with this guy right here. They love him. Love his vibe. Mr. Know-It-All. His new one. Let's play it for you, all right? Have a good night.
1: Bye.
0: See ya.

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Bella K, I love it, I love it, I love it. New on KC 101. So, look, it's June 7th. We got to put our flag in the sand. What is the song of summer 2026? I'm going to play you what I think it is coming up next.

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We're keeping it going for you. No Sunday scaries here. Let's play Stateside. Zara Larsson, BTS 2. I'm going to tell you how you can catch both of them live in Vegas. 10 minutes.

So yes, Army in Connecticut, you can be hearing those guys live and seeing BTS, Zara Larsson, Cardi B, Benson Boone, Snoop Dogg's going to be there too, man. I'm talking our iHeartRadio Music Festival in Vegas, and you can win that free trip tomorrow, 9 a.m., Elvis Duran on KC 101.

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0: Okay, it's kind of a random question, but I just want to know the best cereal of all time. Like the goated cereal. You had a lot of options back in the day, right? What is your favorite? KC101, tell us.
1: Fruit Loops.
0: Fruit Loops? Really?
1: I am positive.
0: With the toucan and the misleading commercials back in the day?
2: It's the fruity smelling part of this nutritious breakfast.
0: There was no fruit and damn near no nutrition in that cereal. 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

Welcome back to another episode of Fun Random Facts That You Did Not Need To Or Maybe Want To Know on KC101. These guys right here, One Republic, you know their hit song Counting Stars was actually written for Beyonce back in the day, if you didn't know.

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0: If you had to pick the best cereal of all time, tell me which one it is. It's Casey 101.
1: Lucky Charms.
0: Lucky Charms. Really? They were kind of stingy with the marshmallows.
1: Yeah, they were stingy with them.
0: Back in the day.
1: But they were so good.
0: I think you can buy, like, just a bag of the marshmallows without the cereal in them now.
1: I believe so. I'm not sure.
0: You can't. Just give us what we want.
1: Right.
0: You know what I mean?

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1: in your AirPods while you're doing your third set of lunges.
0: Oh, just one more.
2: One shot. One opportunity. Seize everything you ever wanted. One moment. Did you capture it?

Lush Life. We'll do Speed Demon for the believers out there. And after Justin, I'm going to play a song from Taylor Swift that she's going to be performing for the first time in New York City this week. You know what it is?

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She was just smiling. She was so happy. I mean, she was in tears, right? Happy tears. Ari is back doing what she loves on stage, touring in Oakland, California. Can't wait for her to come to New York. It's KC 101.

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Right here, late on KC101, still playing you a bunch of music. Let's go, Tame Impala and Jenny. I got that Dracula remix. We'll do Kehlani and Folded and Alex Warren, who gave us a big announcement last week.

We'll add him to the long laundry list of superstar artists giving us albums this summer. New one from him end of August. August 28th, Wild Child from Alex Morin. Can't wait. It's KC 101. They say

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0: 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You say another cereal is the best one of all time. 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
1: So I agree with your Mini Wheats, but I don't remember what they're called, but it's the cookie cereal.
0: Oh my gosh, Cookie Crisp.
1: Yes, that one.
0: Cookie Crisp.
1: If I couldn't,
0: I forgot about

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Especially if you're by the water, just jamming out to this one. Dominique Fike, Baby Doll. Let's play it. It's new on KC 101 tonight.

0: Baby Doll, Dominique Fike on Connecticut's number one hit music station, KC101. Back again tomorrow, paying y'all. It's our favorite thing to do. And all you got to do is just be listening at 8. Tomorrow, Elvis Duran and the morning show will get you $2,500. That's right. 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
2: I wasn't ready for that one.
0: Woo! I'm not gonna lie to you, man. The energy in the studio today feels a little off, and I questioned it. And apparently, Nicasio is upset with Serena because he invited her to a concert, and you feel that she ditched you.
4: Yeah,
0: but you just feel like you're hanging with friends, like no big deal.
1: Yes,
4: I see why they say don't mix business with pleasure.
0: Oh, damn.
4: Because it's just like, it just, something always goes wrong. I feel it now. I never understood it, but now I feel it.
1: You invited me last minute. I wasn't even your first option.
0: Ooh, they're already fighting. It hasn't even been 5 minutes. Listen, next, we'll kick off the show with some real talk. We keep it real. We'll talk about their life and what happened at this concert. Damn,
4: but
0: next.
4: But you can wear my sweater every morning.
1: I do not wear your sweater.
4: Cut that part.

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1: 101.
0: I'm curious to see what this actual situation is and who's lying and who's not. So last night, Nicasio invited our co-host Serena to a concert.
1: Yeah. Yes.
0: You guys went together, but your complaint is that she left you?
2: Yeah. 20 minutes into the show, we get into the venue. She's like, I'm going to go to the restroom. I said, okay, cool. So I'm on my phone. It's been 20 minutes. So I'm like, well, either she's got to be or she left me. And I turn back around and she's coming. She's walking up with like a group of her friends. I know two of them and they all have beers. I was like, did you leave me for your friends? And she's like, well, yeah. She goes, I was like, did you know they're going to be here? She goes, well, yeah. So then I started thinking, I'm like, you only came because you knew they were going to be here. So
0: and her friends weren't down enough to buy her a ticket.
2: No.
0: So she took the ticket from you.
2: Yes.
0: But then went to hang out with them.
2: That's crazy.
0: So Nicasio funded your girls' night?
1: Well, it was a last minute invite because you couldn't go. So I wasn't even like the first choice.
0: Oh, damn.
1: And he told me like an hour before I had to be at the show. So I got there and I didn't know my friend was going to be there, but we have each other's location. So then I looked.
2: That's crazy.
1: And then on top of that, like, he had us waiting in the line the whole time. He could have been saving a spot in the line, but instead, he's just staring at the line. He's like, well, should we get in line? I'm like, well, duh.
2: She wanted me to stay in the line while she sat in the car in AC.
1: No.
2: I'm not doing that.
1: I wasn't there yet. On top of that, he's not my man. And then I saw people from high school, and I'm like, oh, man, they're definitely going to think this is my man. I got to make it clear. He is not my
2: man. She started to treat it as a date. She was like, yo.
1: Not.
2: She goes, you didn't buy a beer for me. She goes, you didn't buy no merch.
0: Why would he do that for you?
2: That's what I'm saying.
1: I did not say that.
2: I said, Serena.
0: She's not even red. Serena's purple. She looks like a plum. I'm believing him just because you're so red.
2: And then she's in the line. She goes, this is a bad day. She goes, I'm just going to go back to my husband. And that sounds bad.
0: She said the words, this is a bad date?
2: Yes.
1: Well, if we're going to say that, then yeah, it was a bad date.
0: Oh, wow. Oh, wow.
1: But the thing is, I didn't know it was a date. So why are you mad that I went with my friends?
2: Because I brought...
1: And I feel like he tricked me because he said that we were going to meet the artist and we didn't.
0: Oh, damn.
2: I know, but that happens sometimes. I just...
0: Okay, so that's their drama. I want to know for you, when did a friend ditch you? Or maybe you ditched a friend. What happened? What was your scenario? We will take it to the phones and talk to Mark, see what he thinks about the situation next.
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1: 101.
0: All right, so Nicasio and Serena, they're beefing, going back and forth because I guess Nicasio invited Serena to go to a concert.
2: Like
0: on some business stuff, but yes, yeah. It was last minute. Mm-hmm. What, maybe an hour before?
2: Yes.
0: And you ended up going, but Nicasio got mad because you ended up meeting friends there and y'all hung out. And what, you just kind of felt like the fifth wheel?
3: Yeah, I felt like I took her to them.
0: Mm.
2: Well, you could have walked away.
0: Oh, damn.
3: Yeah, that's crazy.
0: Yeah, she didn't even want you around.
3: She's doubling down.
0: Thanks for the ride, loser.
2: Not even a ride.
3: That's crazy.
0: You just wanted the ticket? That was it? Damn.
3: That's crazy.
0: You take my tickets?
3: That's usually how it goes.
0: Let's take it to the phones. Mark, have you ever, you know, like had a friend ditch you?
4: Yeah, actually for a chick.
0: Oh, my God. Damn. Kind of a similar situation that we were talking about. What happened to you?
4: So we were supposed to go out to Six Flags for like that Fright Fest thing.
0: Oh, yeah, yeah.
4: But then the homie said he had to go do something with his mom. So I ended up taking some other chick. And then come to find out, we was in line behind each other.
2: Wow.
4: So he had a chick and I had a chick. And it was kind of awkward. But, I mean, we ended up just kicking it the rest of the night. And then one day at a barbecue, he brought it up. And we had to squabble up about it.
0: Oh, damn.
2: Oh, wow.
0: Are you guys friends now, like, after all that happened, or no?
4: Oh, yeah, because we both got dumped. So, you know, it was worth it.
0: You ended up back together. It all worked out. The circle of life, man.
5: Coming up next.
0: So the very popular TV show Love Island is back. I watched episode one last night. What I could of it. Dude, they are unhinged. Like, I can't imagine their parents or even just anyone watching this with. I'll explain next. It's insane.

0: Connecticut's number one hit music station, man. Let's get it. KC?
1: 101.
0: All right, so Love Island is one of the biggest shows out there. I mean, last season broke records. Yes. Hell yeah, it was.
2: Now, I feel like it's died down.
0: It did die down since then, but I think they needed that to happen because the characters got so big that now you've got to refresh it, right? And so now we've got a new cast. Mm-hmm. I'm going to be honest. I'm only one episode in. I don't think there's any more yet, but there's no one on the initial group of people that stand out to me like, ooh, they're going to be like the one. Like, that's the next Alondria or whatever.
1: Uh-huh.
0: But this show is unhinged. And the fact that certain things are just allowed on TV now is wild to me. Now, I get it's not actual TV. It's streaming on Peacock. So it's like a stream exclusive or whatever. Mm-hmm. But it's just, I can't imagine one, being a parent of one of these contestants. Or two,
1: I thought about that.
0: Just watching the show. Like, there's no way you can watch this with parents. Guys, this is not even a joke. And I'm just going to say this, and I might have to bleep it. I don't know. We'll let the censors worry about that. The first question that they ask this group of 20-somethings.
1: I know, it was wild.
0: They say, what's your favorite sex position? Oh. And the options are missionary, cowgirl, and and so they all got to go to their doors and pick their favorite position. And then when you open a door, whoever is standing behind the door, you have to make out with them immediately. So by the end of the game, everybody's just made out with everybody. Mm-hmm. It's just spit everywhere.
1: And then they had them explain why.
0: Yes. Imagine being a father and you're sitting there watching your daughter explain why cowgirl's her favorite. Like, bro, this is just, it's crazy. I feel like they're almost reaching. But I mean, look, it worked. We're talking about it.
1: Mm-hmm.
0: I don't know. We'll see. Last season was nuts. This season is out now. If there's someone that stands out to you, message me on Instagram. Let me know. We can talk about it. We can have a little Love Island. We had a Love Island group chat for the last one, actually. I got really ratchet. I did delete it, but maybe we'll do it again. Instagram at Tino Cochino. Let me know your thoughts. Also, while you're there, if you click the link in my bio, you can stream my new dating podcast. It's called Laugh at Love. This week, one of our listeners, a very loyal listener of ours, who shows a ton of love and comes out to live events and everything, he reached out trying to get some perspective. I want to read the DM that he sent us next, and then we'll talk about it and dive into the whole thing.

0: because that's what this listener wants, okay?
1: Okay.
0: All right, so this listener reached out to me. Guys, I'm just going to share the DM with you, and then we'll go from there. All right, he said, Tino, just started your Laugh at Love podcast, and I love it. I know you asked for advice and for people to share their stories with you, so here's my situation. I actually went to one of your comedy shows, and I took my wife. We had a great time. Now, at the moment, we're separated. Just want you to know, she left me back in October, and she said she was done with the marriage. She said that she felt like she had to walk on eggshells because I would belittle her and that I always talked over her. But I always supported her. I gave her all that I could, even when I didn't have it. And yes, I would get into bad moods. I'm not perfect. And yes, I was stressed out because of funds, but I always tried my hardest not to show that. And when she would ask for stuff, I still gave in and I would get it, even if it broke the bank. But yet she rarely or never tried to help me with the financial situation. And I get it. I'm the man. I should take care of that. But at times, I mean, a little help would have been appreciated. Yet, she started to throw it in my face, always asking for financial help. To sum it up, we were doing pretty good after your show. We were talking. Things were looking positive. But we had an argument because I asked about hanging out again. And she just kept dodging the response. So I got sad. And I told her, look, are we actually going to try and fix this? Fix our marriage? And now she says I'm being pushy and I'm demanding. I don't know, man. I really want to stay married, but I don't know if she does. Do you think I'm wasting my time? I don't want to throw away 18 years, but at the same time, I'm not getting younger. And like your podcast is all about, dating in 2026 does not look promising. Please be blunt. What do you think I should do? Let's start with Serena.
1: I think he needs to step back because if she's saying all these things like, oh, you're being controlling, you're being this, which I don't think he is. I think you need to let her see what life would actually be like without you.
0: Nicasio?
2: He seems like a simp. I'm sorry.
0: Because he's trying to give her?
1: Well, if he's married, he should love his wife. I think he's doing all the right things.
2: But he's like saying like, oh, you know, you're not even helping me financially. And it's like, come on, man.
0: I dive into this, man. I talk all about it. I give my thoughts on it. I would love yours. It's featured on this week's episode of my dating podcast. It's called Laugh at Love. So wherever you stream your favorite podcast, literally just search for Tino Cochino, Laugh at Love, or go to my Instagram at Tino Cochino. 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And you can always DM and share your thoughts. Coming up next, we're talking about your brain. Apparently, your brain can sense if someone is watching you even while you're asleep.
2: Oh, dang.
0: Kind of creepy. We'll talk about it next.
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1: 101.
2: You ever wake up and feel like someone's watching you?
1: No.
3: Yeah. God.
2: This says that your brain can sense if someone is watching you even when you're sleeping. That's why sometimes you wake up at night without any reason.
3: Oh my God.
2: Science suggests your brain stays partly alert during sleep with systems designed to detect danger or movement, but there's no real evidence that it can like sense someone actually staring at you. But I guess sudden wake-ups are usually linked to stress, anxiety, and small disturbances, or have dream states that create a feeling of presence.
3: Dang.
1: I don't wake up because I feel like someone's watching, but since my daughter sometimes is in our bed, I feel like I wake up in a panic to make sure she's on the bed. And then sometimes she's not even in our bed. She's in the crib, but I wake up like,
2: where
1: is she?
2: See, I was going to say, like, I would be so worried of that feeling. I wouldn't want to feel that, so I feel like that's why I would be putting my kid in a crib or in their bed way sooner than having them sleep in my bed, because I would have that fear of something.
1: Well, that's when I first had her, we tried putting her in a crib. But if you want to get a good night's sleep, she has to sleep in the bed, because she wakes up looking for, you know, like one of us, as to where if she's just in the bed, she sleeps all night.
2: Yeah, so your personal comfort is more important than the danger that lies.
1: It's not dangerous.
2: Is it not?
1: No.
2: You can't crush the baby.
3: You can.
1: You know, but you know, like, I feel like subconsciously, if, you know, but like, if you're dead asleep,
3: I mean, it has happened. Like, you can suffocate the baby.
2: That scares me. Like, that, like, just, I'm a heavy sleeper. Mm-hmm. I don't hear sound don't to know. Wake up like that. I mean, I know how to wake up to, but like, what if you don't hear that? What if you literally just roll
1: but
2: on them?
1: I do and, think like, it's different with the baby, because my husband is like, I mean, he could sleep through anything. So I was stressed about that when we had our son, where I would like put, like, I would make sure my husband was nowhere near our son, but I think subconsciously, like, he knows, because he's never, like, done that, or, like, I feel like he's also kind of aware where the baby is. Well, but, yeah, I have waken up in the panic, like, where's my baby?
3: That was going to be my next question. If you ever woke up in a panic, like, at 3 a.m. to see if your husband was there in the bed.
1: Because I know he's there.
3: Oh.
2: Serena said waking up.
0: Waking up!
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1: 101.
2: Coming up next.
0: Okay, so we have a listener that I guess he's feeling some type of way because his wife doesn't want his location.
1: Mm-hmm. Okay.
0: But he's low-key jealous of her best friend because she has her location and follows everything that she does. Why doesn't she want to follow him? Dang. We're going to read the DM that Harold sent and talk all about it next. Listener Therapy, Tino Cochino Radio.

0: Connecticut's number one hit music station, man. Let's get it. KC?
1: 101.
0: So Harold is upset because his wife does not want his location.
2: Dang.
3: Wow.
0: Let's have Serena read the DM that Harold sent, and we're going to talk all about it. It's Listener Therapy. It's Tino Cochino Radio. Go ahead.
2: I've been married to my wife for 3 years. Overall, things are good. But lately, there's been one thing that's really been bothering me. My wife has a best friend she's extremely close with. They talk all day, every day. They share locations with each other, tell each other everything. And according to my wife, there's basically nothing that's off limits between them. But when it comes to me, there are boundaries. I recently joked about sharing our locations with each other, and she immediately said no. She told me that just because we're married doesn't mean we need access to each other's whereabouts all the time. What confuses me is that she's completely comfortable sharing that information with her friend. Then I found out they tell each other pretty much everything. Arguments we've had, things going on in our relationship, personal stuff, all of it. But when I ask questions about certain conversations of friendship, I'm told that some things are private and people are entitled to boundaries. Maybe it's not even about the location anymore. I think what bothers me is feeling like her best friend has a level of access, trust, and closeness that I don't.
3: Yep, you lost her.
0: If you're my wife, and you can't tell me everything.
3: That's what I was going to say.
0: But you could tell your friend everything.
3: It's all trust.
0: Marry your friend.
3: Facts.
2: I mean,
3: because
2: I am close to my best, but I feel like I do tell my husband everything unless they say, don't tell your husband. I'll be like, okay.
0: Okay, that's literally what Harold's saying.
2: Yeah. But I mean, like I said, I tell him everything unless like my best friend's going to be like, don't tell Pop it. Okay, I won't.
0: Okay, so what if your husband said, don't tell Maria something? Would you not tell her or would you still probably tell her?
2: But he doesn't tell me that.
0: Oh, you see?
3: The connection should be stronger with your friend versus your husband.
0: You said it should or shouldn't?
3: It shouldn't.
2: Wow. I saw this woman reading her vows to her husband and it said, I'm not going to stand up here and say that you're my best friend because you're not.
3: Whoa, to her husband?
0: Yes. Serena, what's your algorithm looking like? You know you're in control of that, right?
3: Oh my God.
0: Hey. We'll talk to Wanda and get her thoughts on it.
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1: 101.
0: So today's situation, kind of crazy, man. Harold reached out, feeling some type of way because his wife of 3 years does not want his location. He jokingly brought it up because I guess his wife's best friend shares locations, and apparently they talk about everything, like literally everything, sex life, all of it. But when he asks something about the friend's life, the wife is like, well, hold on, there's boundaries. There's boundaries. And he's like, well, what about my boundaries? You tell her everything I like.
2: What the?
0: And so he's low-key a little jealous of his wife's best friend. So we have Wanda on the line. Do you think he's overreacting, or is this kind of like red flag vibes?
3: I think he's overreacting. I think it's different when it's like you have your best friend. I don't know.
1: Yeah, I think he's jealous of the best friend, and that's a red flag.
2: Oh, wow. You flipped it.
0: Don't you think? I mean, but like reassurance is important in a relationship. So instead of saying you're jealous, can't she just be like, listen, like let me comfort you and make you feel wanted too?
3: Yeah, I mean, I could see that, but he needs to be understanding of their friendship too.
1: But also, he's not communicating how he feels. Like he's over here like hurt, and he hasn't even told her why. He's just like, oh, shouldn't she want my location? Well, speak what's on your mind.
2: Oh my God!
0: Not if I'm gonna get this reaction.
4: Coming up next.
0: What are we talking about inside Tea Time today, Serena?
1: Blueface explains why he will never take parenting advice from the internet.
0: What's Blueface been up to? All right, we'll talk about it next.

0: 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KC
1: 101.
0: Blueface, baby. What's Blueface been up to, man? Apparently talking about child care and child advice. It's Cino Cochino Radio. Oh, it's tea time. And Blueface said he doesn't want to take parenting advice from people online, correct?
1: Yes, he said he would never.
2: See, this is why I would never take advice from social media. I want me to whip my baby, 3-year-old little girl.
3: How old are you?
4: 3.
2: You are so pretty.
4: I'm a little girl.
2: They want me to hit you.
4: Who?
2: The internet.
4: What internet?
2: Yeah, that's what I'm saying. They don't even matter. But if I hit a, if I beat a grown up, they gonna say I'm wrong for doing the same thing you do. If I, if the way you hit me, if I hit a grown lady, how they asking me to hit you? They gonna say I'm wrong, baby girl. You hear me? They crazy.
4: Crazy.
2: Tell them they crazy. I'm not putting my hands on you. You are too precious. You are so beautiful.
0: Serena, what are your thoughts?
1: I don't think people are telling you to beat your little girl. And the reason why this is coming up is because he had posted a video with his daughter and she kind of like slapped him in the face. So I think people are just saying, you know, like you got to kind of correct that behavior now. But the fact that he's telling his daughter, they want me to hit you. Who wants you to hit me? You know what I mean? Like, it's just like, that's not a healthy dynamic that you're...
0: Yeah, she's like, why was it? Like, why would anyone want you to do that?
1: Yeah.
0: She sounds so innocent. Poor thing.
5: How do you think she feels when she's looking at him and he's like having a serious talk with her and then she just sees like the Chase logo?
1: Well, that was part of the video that people were talking about because she had like, I don't know if she wrote on her face. So he's trying to take the tattoos off her face.
6: Coming up next.
0: Man, I'm having a blast on the road with my comedy tour, man. I want to talk to you guys about it next and just kind of tell you all about how it's going down, man. I'm having so much fun.

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1: 101.
0: All right, y'all. What up? It's Tino Cochino, and I'm on my first ever headline comedy tour, man. We've been just going all over the country, and I'm having a blast with it. Our next run kicks off in about a week and a half, 2 weeks, something like that. We're going to be in South Texas. I cannot wait for it, man. We got Corpus Christi on June 18th at House of Rock. Tickets are going crazy. And then we've got Cena El Rey in McAllen, Texas on June 19th. And those tickets are also going crazy. Super excited about it. We also just added Coachella. We're going to be at Spotlight 29 Casino. 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Link in the bio. And I know if you're listening to this right now in Atlantic City or Atlanta or Vegas or wherever you are, you're like, why are you telling me about Corpus Christi? I don't care. Listen, it's because we're going all over the country. And the thing is, I want you to know that it's not just me telling you, yo, come out and have a good time. Like, the people in all these different cities all over the country are having fun, man. We do recaps in every city. Listen to this one from Tucson, Arizona.
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3: 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I would love to see his goon face again.
4: Hilarious. Like, I would come to his show anytime he comes in town. He's the guy I want to go see.
0: I want to be clear. That woman said other than her child being born, it was the best night of her life.
1: That's crazy.
0: Guys, I can't help.
1: I mean, there's first birthdays.
0: Yeah.
5: That's wild.
0: My show's better than all that shit. So you want to have fun and just laugh at love and the just wild world that we're currently in. This is the personal invite, man. I would love to see you. And also, even if we're not coming to your city yet, if this is something that you think would work in your city, you know the vibe. You know, if you go to comedy shows, man, hit me on Instagram at Tino Cochino. 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We're still going strong and trying to lock in dates throughout the rest of the year.
5: Yep.
0: So do that. I would greatly appreciate it. Again, Instagram at Tino Cochino. 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Get your dates and get your tickets. They're going quick, and I can't wait to come laugh with you all. While we're talking about just travel in the U.S., apparently Google is planning on releasing 64 million mosquitoes here in the country.
1: Oh, I hope not. I'm allergic to mosquitoes.
0: I hate mosquitoes. There's got to be reasoning.
5: They're good, yeah.
0: We'll talk all about it next. You said they're good?
5: For the environment.
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0: 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Let's get it. 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
1: 101.
0: Google is planning to release 64 million mosquitoes in the United States.
2: Wow.
3: Crazy.
2: It's like the Hunger Games.
0: It's the largest mosquito release proposal in U.S. history. And they're not normal mosquitoes. So apparently these mosquitoes carry a naturally occurring bacterium that's called Wolbachia.
3: Okay.
0: Our producer Matt's for sure going to claim he caught this.
2: Yeah, he's writing this
0: down
2: now.
0: This is out. It says, when infected, male mosquitoes mate with wild females. The eggs fail to develop, reducing mosquito populations over time.
3: So I looked into this, and I didn't know that only female mosquitoes bite you. So, because I was kind of worried about this because I'm allergic to mosquitoes.
0: They bite you and they suck the life out of you.
2: Yeah.
0: Yeah. How are you allergic? Like what?
3: Like
0: do you mean?
3: I have a reaction every time. Like the second I get
0: not just a little red bump.
3: No. Like I got bit while we were in Jamaica, and it looked like I had like a rash. Like it was intense, and it happens every single time I bruise. So this might be beneficial for me.
0: Says, This has already been tested. I guess the California Debug Project nearly eliminated mosquitoes from 3 test sites in Central California. Singapore did a trial, and they reported more than 70% reduction within 12 months. And Google says over 1 billion mosquitoes have already been released across multiple countries. So this isn't like a new thing.
2: That's insane.
3: But is this something that would be bad or could potentially be bad? Because, I mean, are mosquitoes good in any way?
2: I think so.
3: Let me see. I'm going to look up. Are mosquitoes good for our environment?
0: Our business partner, Mikey, must have found something because he wants to speak.
4: I don't want to be a downer here, but what if this is their trial to create mosquitoes that carry certain diseases, and then they're going to continue to put these out, and they're going to make us all sick, and then we're all going to die?
3: That could be true, too, because that's how Killer Bees started. It was some type of like lab experiment, and then they got out, and now we have Killer Bees.
2: Oh, see, this is what happens when you doom scroll and you just go down the rabbit hole.
0: You guys sound like losers.
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2: Coming up next.
0: What up, y'all? Cino Cochino. Listen, I have a hot take. I don't think as adults you can have a couple friends without in the back of your mind thinking it could turn into something more one day.
3: Facts.
1: Oh, no. Go to therapy.
0: Yeah, it would be a group session, but not therapy. We're going to talk all about it. Cino Cochino Radio next. Hang out.

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1: 101.
0: So Serena and her husband were having a conversation trying to figure out how to find what? More couple friends, right?
1: Yes. Like, we want to hang out with other couples. Like, because I have single friends. He has single friends. But, like, if I'm hanging out with my friend, then he's the third wheel. And, you know, if we're hanging out with one of his friends, it's like, I'm the third wheel. Like, we just want that. Have a group setting.
2: Your guys' company isn't good enough or what?
1: Yeah, but sometimes you want to hang out with people.
0: Why are you guys the only successful relationship out of everyone that you know?
1: I'm not sure. I really don't know. I could not answer that for you.
0: That's kind of crazy when you think about it. I mean, Nicasio, I feel like you DJ a lot. You have a lot of nighttime activities, so it's probably tough for you and your girl to hang out with other couples,
2: oh,
0: right?
2: Oh, yeah. We barely get enough time with just me and her, like, yeah. Let alone, you know, spend it with someone else.
0: So what is it specifically that... Like, why do you want couple friends? You just think it's different than hanging out with, like, the individuals?
1: Well, I think you think it's fun sometimes. Like, when you go to, like, group settings or, if, like, I don't know, you have extra tickets to something. You want to invite friends. Because also, because we were going down a list. We're like, should we invite this person? And we're like, or what about this person? And we're like, well, no, because I don't know if I like their spouse. Or I'm not ready to meet this new person that they're talking to. I don't know. It was just, we couldn't think of anyone.
2: I don't really like it because our focus goes to them. It's like hosting a birthday party. Like, you do all this stuff for the guests when really it's about you. Like, it's about you. It's supposed to be about you, but you're doing all this stuff for the guests.
0: But she's not trying to throw a party. Yeah. They just want to hang out with, like, another couple.
2: I know, but her focus would be on the other girl or the other guy, and then her husband will be focused. Like, it's not really a date. It's a hangout.
0: I have a hot take on this, and no one's going to agree with me, but I think it's because none of you are going to be honest with yourselves. Okay. I think couples can't hang out without wanting to hook up with each other. I'll share my reasoning next.
2: That's hot.
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0: So we're talking about couples hanging out with each other. Serena and her husband, Paul, realized that they don't really have any couple friends. Mm-hmm. All of their individual friends are single.
2: Yeah.
0: You guys ever play matchmaker? And like try and hook one of your single friends up with one of his single friends?
2: We tried one time and it failed. So we stopped.
0: What? Why did it fail?
2: Well, so it was our family friend that we tried to hook up with one of my friends. And he just like showed up drunk to the date.
0: Oh my God.
3: Oh my God.
0: All right. So Serena and her husband want to find couple friends to hang out with and just chill because they think it's a good time. Here's my issue with that. I don't think most of you are going to admit it, but it is what it is. I'm freshly out of a divorce. I could say whatever I want. I feel like most couples, when they hang out together, they think about hooking up with the other couple. And maybe not all of them together, but I feel like, because what do you do when you hang out with couples? You're drinking, usually. You're not just hanging out playing Twister. You're drinking and you're talking about life and doing whatever. And then as you start to drink, what happens? You start to get drunk and your mind starts to wander. And I feel like when you're sitting there, you just start thinking like, damn, I wonder what it's like when they hook up. And you start visualizing. And I feel like it just starts to... That's never... Serena, stop it.
2: No.
0: You've never thought that.
2: I feel like I believe you're just hanging out, like, and that's what you're thinking?
0: Okay. I got to be careful how I word this. I was hanging out at a friend's house one time. It was a bunch of us. It was probably, like, I don't know, 10 of us. Nicasio was there.
3: Oh.
0: And my friend's girlfriend was talking. They were in the kitchen and she's in the middle of a conversation. But as she's talking, her eyes start rolling back in her head. And I have a friend there. And my friend apparently was doing something while she was talking. And so as that's happening, I mean, clearly that's a thing. They're doing something. And I'm watching that and I'm like, oh my God, they're freaks. I wonder what this is. And so now I'm kind of looking. I can't not look at her because she's having a conversation. So I'm having to stare at her. But as I'm staring at her, she's like making faces like, And now you think I'm not going to think?
3: Well, yeah.
2: I'm like, what kind of party were you
3: at? It was a good party.
0: Coming up next. We had talked recently on the show about like spanking your kids and discipline, right? And there's apparently a shocking number of Gen Z and millennials spanking their kids because they say it is necessary to raise a kid properly. We're talking more about it next.

0: Connecticut's number one hit music station, man. Let's get it. KC?
1: 101.
2: There is a shocking number of Gen Z and millennials that spank their kids, and they say it's necessary in order to raise a kid properly.
3: Mm-hmm. Oh my.
2: Serena, tell me more about this.
4: So it says 1 in 5 Gen Z and millennials are still spanking their kids, which is actually down from Gen X, which is a generation before us, so like our parents.
2: Yeah.
4: But that, yeah, many still see this as necessary because it, you know, it's a way of teaching your child right from
3: discipline.
4: Wrong.
3: But
0: it's the same thing as like when you touch the hot stove. I feel like that's always the best thing. Like, you don't know that it's hot or whatever until you touch it as a kid. And like, oh my God, and you know, I'll never do that again. That was how I, like, I'm not, again, I don't think beat your kids or anything like that. But I'm just, my personal experience as a kid, obviously I didn't like getting spanked. But when I did get spanked, I did not make the same mistake twice.
4: Yeah, so it's kind of checking you. Because I feel like you have like a, everybody has to have like a memory where you know you had an attitude. And then maybe you got like a little spanky on the hand or like your mouth. And you're like, oh crap. Like,
3: yeah.
4: And you stopped.
0: Yeah, I mean, sure. Exactly. Nicasio for sure spanked a couple times.
3: Oh, me? I got spanked?
0: Yeah, yeah.
3: Oh, yeah.
0: Last weekend, I heard the audio. Where were you when that happened? That was,
3: what?
0: That was wild.
5: coming up next.
0: Ooh, 5 lies that divorce influencers are selling women. Mm-hmm. I didn't even know there was a divorce influencer. That's a thing.
4: I think it's just like women that are like, yes, leave him. You deserve better. Like just very quick, you know?
0: Okay. Let's share it with everybody next.

0: divorce, and it's like all these things, but you don't know exactly how that marriage was.
1: I never understood what people were saying, like, I'm happy after divorce.
2: Number two, this says, document everything he does, girl. Build the file. High conflict divorce Instagram has women logging every late pickup, screenshotting every text, and saving every grievance into a file for the lawyer. And it's sold as protection. But this says the judges actually read that differently. The parent who shows up with a file is the parent making the divorce harder than it has to be. You're not building a case. You're building a reputation. And that's the wrong one.
0: I don't know. I feel like if you are going through a divorce, so it's probably because of all these things that your partner's done. And if you are, I don't know, battling for the kids, I'd be like, yeah, like I'm the parent that's there.
2: Number three, you'll be happier on the other side. Some women are. Many aren't. The post-divorce data is brutal. Lower household income, fewer dating prospects after 40, and the kids' lives just got harder. The Instagram divorce coach is showing you her best year, but she's not showing you year three. And she isn't telling you about the women that didn't make it through it.
0: Also, yeah, I was going to say, like, my friends who, like, have been divorced, like, some of them, like, yeah, they're happier now, but it took a long time to get there. It wasn't like they got a divorce and it was, like, instant happiness. It took, I feel like, years.
2: Mm. Yeah, that makes sense. We're running short on time, so we're not going to do five. We're going to do four. We'll close it with this last one. This one. Oh, my God. He's a narcissist. Of course he is. This says, every difficult husband in 2026 is now a narcissist. Every disappointing one. Everyone who didn't listen the way you wanted them to listen. The diagnosis as permission slip is the most sold product on divorce TikTok. Real narcissists do exist, but labeling every man that you've fallen out of love with is not a clinical observation. It's just a marketing funnel. Woo!
1: Damn.
2: You won't break my soul. You won't break my soul. I'm going to parade right now, man. Pride Month. Come on.
3: Coming up next.
2: Mayor of Amsterdam says cocaine is less harmful than alcohol and wants Europe to legalize it.
1: I know.
0: Of course it'd be from Amsterdam.
2: That's a conversation. Let's talk more about this next.
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1: 101.
0: All right, so let's kind of go through this and see if there's any, I don't know, anything logical about it. The mayor of Amsterdam wants cocaine to be legal, and it says that her argument is hard to ignore. So Mayor Femke Halsema, if I'm saying that wrong, I apologize, spoke at a European Congress on organized crime, arguing that current drug enforcement has completely failed to stop cocaine from flowing into Europe. She also urged that cocaine is less harmful than alcohol and that the widespread use of drugs is already integrated into society. People are going to make their own choices, she said. So her proposal draws comparisons with how several countries approach cannabis legalization. The Netherlands already tolerates cannabis and, you know, they sell it in licensed coffee shops and everything like that. So basically, she's trying to say, listen, if we make this thing legal and it's not taboo anymore and it's accessible everywhere, it's not going to be such a thing.
2: That's true.
1: I think it would still be a thing because even though weed is legalized, it's still a thing. Like, there's still a lot of people that smoke all the time.
0: Alcohol, all these things are bad if you consume too much of it.
1: But I think alcohol isn't, I guess, like promoted as being bad. Like,
0: exactly. Why? Because the government makes money off of it.
1: So that's what I'm saying. So cocaine, I feel like it could just lead to more problems because if they're promoting that it's not a bad thing, then I think more kids are going to be interested in doing cocaine. And now you got people on coke, drinking, and all the things.
2: I don't know. I mean, think about it. When you're driving, you're blurred vision. You don't know what's going on when you're drunk. But if you're on cocaine, your eyes are bigger and you can focus on the road.
0: The lines are so big. Cappuccino Radio. Yeah.

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1: 101.
0: Let's play some Are You Smarter Than Nicasio?
2: Let's go.
0: All right, guys, we have a question. We follow it with multiple choice answers. Then you will pick the right one and be a winner today. So listen carefully.
2: Which rapper had the name Shrimp Daddy as a young child? Is it A, Lil Uzi Vert, B, Lil Wayne, or C, Blueface Baby?
0: I believe Nancy's on the line. She wants to play, so let's see if she's smarter. Next.

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0: Connecticut's number one hit music station, man. Let's get it. KC?
1: 101.
2: Are you smarter than Nicasio?
3: Yes, sir.
2: Let's play this game, man. Nancy, how are we feeling today?
4: We're doing good. I love listening to you guys.
2: I'm so glad you're listening. I'm glad you made it in to play this game. It's easy. Nicasio, he'll give you a question and he'll give you some multiple choice answers, mm-hmm. and we just need you to pick the right one, okay?
4: All right, let's see.
3: Which rapper had the name Shrimp Daddy as a young child? Is it A, Lil Uzi Vert, B, Lil Wayne, or C, Blueface Baby?
4: Okay, let's say Lil Wayne.
2: That was
3: got it.
2: Got it?
3: Nice. Shrimp Daddy.
5: Yay. You Googled. Oh,
2: congratulations, Nancy. Have you ever met a Shrimp Daddy in your
3: Ooh.
2: Day?
4: Yeah, you know, I like my short kings. I'm 5'8", so you got to respect the short kings.
2: There you go. There you go.
6: My dream woman.
2: My producer, Matt, he's standing on his tippy toes right now. So excited.
6: Yes.
4: Hey, you can't discriminate, right?
2: Don't hang up. Let me pass you over here. Get your info, okay?
4: Okay, thank you, guys. You guys are awesome. Have a great day.
2: I have a friend that is in a dilemma. And you know how friends are. They ask for advice, you give it to them, and they don't listen to you. So I want to share it with Nicasio and Serena.
3: Do we know about this already?
2: No, we haven't talked about it.
3: Wow.
2: This just happened yesterday. We talked late last night. He went on a date, basically.
1: Uh-huh.
2: And I guess it's just a dilemma. And so he's questioning how he should move forward. Just unbiased opinion from you guys. Okay. We'll get it next.
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2: Imagine waking up every morning with $86,400 deposited into your bank account.
3: Dang.
2: Now, imagine someone randomly stole just $60 from that account without your permission. Would you get so angry that you would throw away the remaining $86,340 just because of that small loss?
1: No, I'd report fraud.
4: Oh my God.
2: Of course, because you would understand and value how much you have left. So you're not going to equate that little loss. You're trying to get it back, but it is what it is, right?
1: Yes.
2: Life works that exact same way, Serena. Did you know that every single day you're given 86,400 seconds to live, to grow, to learn, and enjoy?
1: I did not.
2: So don't let 60 seconds of stress, negativity, or one bad moment ruin the entire rest of your day. Why would you?
1: I feel like I'm pretty good with that. I feel like I'm pretty good.
4: You think you sleep 50,000 minutes of the day?
1: I wish.
2: Here's the thing. You say you're pretty good at letting things go, but you and Ocasio have been fighting for almost a week.
1: Yeah, but then when I leave here, I don't think about it again. So it's like it doesn't ruin my day.
4: Wow. That tells me you don't think about me.
2: That bothers you?
4: A little bit, yeah. So I am losing those minutes. Yeah, for me, I am.
2: Why does it affect you so much that she doesn't think about you outside of work? She's married. You got a baby mom.
4: Because when she needs something, she comes to me.
2: Ah.
4: And I just feel like a little betrayed.
1: But it's work-related.
4: Oh, it's work-related? Oh, okay.
2: You're saying it's not?
4: No, I mean, I guess not.
2: Hi! I know we're going to jump into some tea time. That's celebrity gossip next. What are we going to focus on today?
1: NBA star Damian Lillard might have a secret baby mama.
2: Oh, damn.
4: Why don't they all?
2: Damn. We'll talk all about it next.

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1: 101.
0: Let's talk NBA superstar Damian Lillard. The rumors are he's got a secret baby mama. Serena's got more on this, man. It's tea time. It's Cino Cochino Radio. What's happening?
2: So he's going through a divorce right now, and it's just getting uglier and uglier. Ugh. Because his ex-wife, Kayla Lillard, I guess she wants to subpoena a woman named Justy Wolf, who is rumored to share a child with Damian Lillard, and she is requesting paternity test results, messages between Damian and this woman, photos of Damian with the child, and even any non-disclosure agreements that may exist. And this woman is reportedly fighting the subpoena, which makes me think,
0: It's probably true.
2: Yeah.
0: I mean, they're going through a divorce. She's not going to make this up. Like, there's got to be. I mean, people do make up a lot of stuff in divorces, but I'm saying, if she's saying, yo, get the test, there's got to be some proof.
2: Mm-hmm. Because it would have happened while they were married.
0: Yeah, exactly. I would assume that's probably part of why they're getting divorced. She probably found out, got the kid, whatever.
2: Well,
0: whatever.
2: I think he's the one that's divorcing her.
0: Oh, really?
2: Yes.
0: Mmm.
2: And this is his college sweetheart. And I think they already have two kids together.
0: Yeah.
2: And he is divorcing her.
0: That's crazy.
3: Yeah, that is.
0: Nicasio, don't get married, bro.
3: Bro,
0: You're doing it right.
3: I just don't understand. Only bad things can happen when you're married. I mean, obviously, you know, you commit. It's a beautiful commitment. Yes, but it also, when it goes bad, it goes bad.
2: But
0: and then the commitment doesn't matter because one person leaves.
3: You still can be committed without marriage.
2: Not everyone leaves.
0: A lot do.
3: We're talking about it.
0: If you're not familiar with it, I want to talk about my new dating podcast. It's called Laugh at Love. This week's episode, super fun, talking about resentment because I think it's a real thing. I'll kind of dive into it next. Fill you in.

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1: 101.
0: All right, so I have a dating podcast, man, and the episodes are not long. They're about half an hour, nothing crazy. Some of them even shorter than that, maybe 20 minutes. But it's just kind of talking about dating in 2026 and how it's trash. It's not, I don't want to say it's a positive podcast, but it's not all negative. Like this week I had someone reach out and it was a listener and they were kind of sharing their story with me and talking about their marriage and they've been together for a long time, but they don't know if they should keep working on it and that they fight. There's a ton of fights that they've had throughout the years. And it led to this whole conversation about resentment that I feel is super real. Resentment is a weapon. And basically, like, you have all these things happen or you feel like you're walking on eggshells, but then you don't want to say anything, so you hold it all in. And then you get to this point where you just explode because you've been keeping everything, like, bottled up. Like, I had that happen with family. Mm-hmm. Not so much in a relationship, but with, like, family situations. And I built up all this resentment, and I basically put myself on this island and felt like this black sheep. And I was like, nobody loves me, and I'm just going to do my thing. Mm. And then at my dad's funeral, when I ended up talking to his 17 brothers and sisters and nieces and cousins and everything, I was able to find out that this entire time that I thought nobody was paying attention to what I was doing, they actually were. It's just sometimes people don't know how to connect with you, and you don't know that if you're not doing your part as well. So every relationship is like every relationship, whether it's family, friends, whatever, it's never just one-sided. There's always two. And so as much as you point the finger and blame the other person, you have to kind of look at yourself and what you're doing too. So wherever you stream your favorite podcast, just search for Tino Cochino, Laugh at Love, and then you can check out the podcast.
1: 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They're like, what happened?
0: Yeah, all the dummies are like, what do you mean?
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0: Connecticut's number one hit music station, man. Let's get it. KC?
1: 101.
0: Before we get out of here today, we'll close the show with this. There are ways that people show you that you are not a priority. Number one, they fit you in. They don't make space, right? They only reply when it suits them. They only make plans when nothing better is happening.
2: No, that makes all the sense.
0: You have a look on your face. Are you realizing that this might have just happened to you because Nicasio called you last minute?
2: That's exactly what I was thinking.
0: For this concert the other day. Nicasio invited me to a show and I could not attend. And then last minute, he invited Serena.
1: Mm-hmm. Oh, my.
0: Well,
2: that was
0: number
2: rude.
0: Two. Number two, they disappear. Then return casually. Like, basically, they go quiet. They pull away. They create distance. And then they just come back like nothing ever happened. Expect you to just be cool.
3: Oh, yeah. This happened to me. When I took Serena to the concert, she just left.
0: Number three, they give excuses instead of change behavior. They always have a reason. Oh, I was busy. I was tired. I was stressed. There's a lot going on. But the pattern stays the same.
2: Doesn't Nicasio always give excuses?
3: I mean, how so?
2: You have an excuse for everything.
3: No, I don't.
0: Oh, my God.
3: I make time for you. You know this.
0: Like a real couple. This is crazy. Number four, they keep you guessing where you stand. One day they're warm. The next day they're distant. One message feels caring. The next feels careless. I feel like that's kind of how you feel when you guys have conversations in here, right? Like one day it seems like he's all on your side and then the next day he's bashing you.
2: That is very true, actually. Every single break.
0: Okay, if you're just tuning in randomly, like what the hell's going on? All right, we're basically sharing the ways, right, that people show you you're not a priority. And number five, they expect your availability but offer no consistency. Like, they want access to you, your time, your energy, your support, your attention. But when you need clarity or on whatever, they go missing.
3: Oh, that's Serena all day.
2: No, that's exactly you. You're a bad friend.
3: Hold on.
2: No, because
3: when I call you,
2: I was last minute invite. And then I ask you for something and then you don't respond. So then I have to go make things happen.
0: I mean, what's going on here?
3: I'm like a coat. She only uses me when she's cold.
0: Oh,
2: damn. I have my own sweater.
0: Oh, technically, that's Mikey's sweater.
2: This one's mine. Tino Cucina Radio. Yeah. Turn

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0: Woo! We are almost there. The top two songs of the day. 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We're almost there. 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

0: Connecticut's number one hit music station, man. Let's get it. KC?
1: 101.
0: All right, so Love Island is one of the biggest shows out there. I mean, last season broke records. Hell yeah, it was.
2: Now, I feel like it's died down.
0: It did die down since then, but I think they needed that to happen because the characters got so big that now you've got to refresh it, right? And so now we've got a new cast. Mm-hmm. I'm going to be honest. I'm only one episode in. I don't think there's any more yet, but there's no one on the initial group of people that stand out to me like, ooh, they're gonna be like the one, like that's the next Alondria or whatever. But this show is unhinged, and the fact that certain things are just allowed on TV now is wild to me. Now I get it's not actual TV, it's streaming on Peacock, so it's like a stream exclusive or whatever. But it's just, I can't imagine one, being a parent of one of these contestants, or two,
1: I thought about that,
0: just watching the show. Like, there's no way you can watch this with parents. Guys, this is not even a joke. And I'm just going to say this, and I might have to bleep it. I don't know. We'll let the censors worry about that. The first question that they ask this group of 20-somethings.
1: I know, it was wild.
0: They say, what's your favorite sex position? Oh. And the options are missionary, cowgirl, and and so they all got to go to their doors and pick their favorite position. And then when you open a door, whoever is standing behind the door, you have to make out with them immediately. So by the end of the game, everybody's just made out with everybody. Mm-hmm. It's just spit everywhere.
1: And then they had them explain why.
0: Yes. Imagine being a father and you're sitting there watching your daughter explain why cowgirl's her favorite. Like, bro, this is just, it's crazy. I feel like they're almost reaching. But I mean, look, it worked. We're talking about it. I don't know. We'll see. Last season was nuts. This season is out now. If there's someone that stands out to you, message me on Instagram. Let me know. We can talk about it. We can have a little Love Island. We had a Love Island group chat for the last one, actually. I got really ratchet. I did delete it, but maybe we'll do it again. Instagram at Tino Cochino. Let me know your thoughts. Also, while you're there, if you click the link in my bio, you can stream my new dating podcast. It's called Laugh at Love. This week, one of our listeners, a very loyal listener of ours, who shows a ton of love and comes out to live events and everything, he reached out trying to get some perspective. I want to read the DM that he sent us next, and then we'll talk about it and dive into the whole thing.

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0: Okay, Nicasio, I don't want you to be the funny guy or the jerk here. I want you to give a real guy perspective. I'm going to keep my feelings out of it, so you have to speak for the men on this.
2: Okay.
0: All right, and Serena, you're going to give an actual female perspective because that's what this listener wants, okay?
1: Okay.
0: All right, so this listener reached out to me. Guys, I'm just going to share the DM with you, and then we'll go from there. All right, he said, Tino, just started your Laugh at Love podcast, and I love it. I know you asked for advice and for people to share their stories with you, so here's my situation. I actually went to one of your comedy shows, and I took my wife. We had a great time. Now, at the moment, we're separated. Just want you to know, she left me back in October, and she said she was done with the marriage. She said that she felt like she had to walk on eggshells because I would belittle her and that I always talked over her. But I always supported her. I gave her all that I could, even when I didn't have it. And yes, I would get into bad moods. I'm not perfect. And yes, I was stressed out because of funds, but I always tried my hardest not to show that. And when she would ask for stuff, I still gave in and I would get it, even if it broke the bank. Mm. But yet she rarely or never tried to help me with the financial situation. And I get it. I'm the man. I should take care of that. But at times, I mean, a little help would have been appreciated. Yet she started to throw it in my face, always asking for financial help. To sum it up, we were doing pretty good after your show. We were talking. Things were looking positive. But we had an argument because I asked about hanging out again. And she just kept dodging the response. So I got sad. And I told her, look, are we actually going to try and fix this? Fix our marriage? And now she says I'm being pushy and I'm demanding. I don't know, man. I really want to stay married, but I don't know if she does. Do you think I'm wasting my time? I don't want to throw away 18 years, but at the same time, I'm not getting younger. And like your podcast is all about, dating in 2026 does not look promising. Please be blunt. What do you think I should do? Let's start with Serena.
1: I think he needs to step back because if she's saying all these things like, oh, you're being controlling, you're being this, which I don't think he is. I think you need to let her see what life would actually be like without you.
0: Nicasio?
2: He seems like a simp. I'm sorry.
0: Because he's trying to give her?
1: Well, if he's married, he should love his wife. I think he's doing all the right things.
2: But he's like saying like, oh, you know, you're not even helping me financially. And it's like, come on, man.
0: I dive into this, man. I talk all about it. I give my thoughts on it. I would love yours. It's featured on this week's episode of my dating podcast. It's called Laugh at Love. So wherever you stream your favorite podcast, literally just search for Tino Cochino, Laugh at Love, or go to my Instagram at Tino Cochino. 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And you can always DM and share your thoughts. Coming up next, we're talking about your brain. Apparently, your brain can sense if someone is watching you even while you're asleep.
2: Oh, dang.
0: Kind of creepy. We'll talk about it next.
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1: 101.
2: You ever wake up and feel like someone's watching you?
1: No.
3: Yeah. God.
2: This says that your brain can sense if someone is watching you even when you're sleeping. That's why sometimes you wake up at night without any reason.
3: Oh my God.
2: Science suggests your brain stays partly alert during sleep with systems designed to detect danger or movement. But there's no real evidence that it can like sense someone actually staring at you. But I guess sudden wake-ups are usually linked to stress, anxiety, and small disturbances, or have dream states that create a feeling of presence.
3: Dang.
1: I don't wake up because I feel like someone's watching, but since my daughter sometimes is in our bed, I feel like I wake up in a panic to make sure she's on the bed. And then sometimes she's not even in our bed. She's in the crib, but I wake up like,
2: where
1: is she?
2: I would be so worried of that feeling. I wouldn't want to feel that, I feel like that's why I would be putting my kid in a crib or in their bed way sooner than having them sleep in my bed, because I would have that fear of something.
1: Well, that's when I first had her, we tried putting her in a crib. But if you want to get a good night's sleep, she has to sleep in the bed, because she wakes up looking for, you know, like one of us, as to where if she's just in the bed, she sleeps all night.
2: Yeah, so your personal comfort is more important than the danger that lies.
1: It's not dangerous.
2: Is it not?
1: No.
2: You can't crush the baby.
3: You can.
1: You know, but you know, like, I feel like subconsciously, if, you know,
3: but
1: like,
3: if you're dead asleep, I mean, it has happened. Like, you can suffocate the baby.
2: That scares me. Like, that, like, just, I'm a heavy sleeper. Mm-hmm. I don't hear sound don't to know. Wake up like that. I mean, I know how to wake up to, but like, what if you don't hear that? What if you literally just roll
1: but
2: on them?
1: I do and, think like, it's different with the baby, because my husband is like, I mean, he could sleep through anything. So I was stressed about that when we had our son, where I would like put, like, I would make sure my husband was nowhere near our son, but I think subconsciously, like, he knows, because he's never, like, done that, or, like, I feel like he's also kind of aware where the baby is. Well, but, yeah, I have waken up in the panic, like, where's my baby?
3: That was going to be my next question. If you ever woke up in a panic, like, at 3 a.m. to see if your husband was there in the bed.
1: Because I know he's there.
3: Oh.
2: Serena said waking up.
0: Waking up!
4: Tino Cucina Radio.
5: Yeah. Turn it up.

0: Yeah.
1: I love bow ties. They're my favorite thing.
2: I am going to stomp on your head if I find out who you are.
3: They just crack me up.
4: Hello, lady. Are you bananas?
5: Elvis Duran and the Morning Show.
6: Hey, I want you to text me at 55100 if you are one of the 3% of Americans that brush their teeth while sitting on the toilet.
7: Hey,
6: be nice. Some people are time efficient.
8: That doesn't seem practical.
6: They like to, like, they're hitting several targets with one shot.
8: Do you spit, like, between your legs?
6: I guess. Oh. That's what we're going to find out.
8: All right.
6: This is what I learned while I was on vacation. The question for the random poll was, where do you brush your teeth? 71% said they in the mirror. At the sink. 20% of people said they walk around the house while they're brushing their teeth. And 3% say they sit somewhere. Another 3% says they sit on the toilet while brushing their teeth. You know, don't even mention brushing your teeth in the shower. Scotty B is so upset about it.
9: Ugh.
6: I'll vomit thinking about it.
9: I will tell you, though, I drank coffee on the toilet the other day, which was kind of weird.
8: Oh.
9: Yeah. Everything you do is weird.
8: You cannot mix charticles and food or anything that you consume.
10: Exactly.
9: I was thinking about that.
11: But I would rather you shower and brush your teeth than toilet and brush your teeth.
10: Or toilet and brush.
6: You'd rather a shower toothbrush than a sharting toothbrush.
9: Yes. You know what? I would rather brush my teeth on the toilet than in the shower. Yeah. Okay. I might try it later.
11: Okay. Thanks. Great.
9: Okay.
6: But also the one that intrigued me is people walking around the house while brushing. Because I would drip all over the place.
12: Yeah.
8: Same.
12: I right. slobber.
8: Me too. Yeah, me too. Yeah. Straight down my chin.
6: Yeah.
8: It's gross.
6: Yeah. A little slobby. Anyway. All right. No one's texting in about... Oh, someone said they brush their teeth on the toilet if they're running late.
11: Okay.
6: A lot of people brush their teeth in the shower. Mm. Okay.
12: I just don't brush my teeth if I'm running late.
11: I just don't brush my teeth.
12: Why bother? I'm a shower brusher. You get everything. I don't want spittle on my mirror. That's why I do everything in the shower.
11: What a
12: brush. Shave in the shower. All of it.
11: Toothpaste toes.
6: All right. Well, with that said, I just want to...
11: Scary's toes smell very minty.
8: Oh.
11: Why do your toes smell so minty, Scary?
6: Your toes are so fresh. Good morning, Angela.
13: Good morning.
6: So, we're talking about people that brush their teeth whilst sitting on the toilet.
11: Uh-oh.
6: She wants us to guess what she does while she's brushing her teeth.
11: Oh, boy, Angela.
6: I daren't guess. Just tell us, what unique thing do you do, Angela, when you brush your teeth?
13: I do squats in the morning while I brush my teeth.
6: You're squatting?
8: Oh, nice.
11: Okay.
8: Yeah.
11: That's cool. Yeah. I think that's good.
6: It's good for you to squat. Yeah. And it's good for you to brush your teeth, Nate.
12: Sometimes you're running late.
6: So you squat.
12: Yeah.
6: Okay.
13: I need to get a little exercise in, and I feel like that's a, you know,
6: well, do you
13: combine the time.
6: Do you make any grunting noises while squatting?
11: Yeah.
13: I do not. I have a toothbrush in my mouth.
11: Nice.
6: All right.
11: For you. Sure. Yeah.
6: All right. So because of your call and the other things I've learned this morning, I'm assuming a lot of people do a lot of unique things while brushing their teeth.
11: Yeah.
6: So.
13: Probably, yeah.
6: But squatting is, that's a good one. We all approve of squatting.
11: Yeah. Hell yeah. I love that.
6: All in favor of squatting while brushing your teeth, say aye.
11: Aye.
6: No one in the world's ever said that. All right. Well, Angela, thank you for listening to us. Are you squatting now?
13: No, I'm actually driving to work at University of Vermont Medical Center.
6: Well, you know what you could do while driving? You could do your Kegels.
13: I could.
6: Well, hold on. I'm doing mine now.
11: Hey.
6: Does it gross you out? All right. Thank you for listening to us, Angela. You have a great day, okay?
13: Thank you so much. I can't even believe I'm talking to you guys. Love you guys.
6: Well, thank you. Happy squatting. And there you go.
11: Happy squatting.
14: Got a story for us?
15: I asked the guy once if he wanted to have magic sex.
14: Okay.
15: That's where he and I have sex and then he disappears.
14: Oh! Call us 1-800-242-0100. Elvis Duran in the Morning Show.
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0: Hey, how are you?
1: We're doing okay. So obviously you have nothing on your camera roll that you're overly embarrassed about, but on your text messages, it's a different story?
0: Yeah, very different story. If anyone read
1: How's
0: my text
1: that?
0: Messages, if people went through my text messages with my ex, they would think I was a psychopath.
2: Yeah.
0: Because I go off on him on the worst things, on the stupidest things for no reason.
1: Right. So, I mean, he obviously pushed you over the edge, and you you just wanted to let him know how you felt. Okay, I see. So, do you ever go back and read them and go, oh, my God, I can't believe I was living through that?
0: All the time. Like, every single
2: wow.
0: day.
2: Yeah.
1: So, maybe it's good to be able to go back and read them to remind you of where you don't want to go ever again. Right?
0: Yeah, but then I go back to it sometimes.
1: Yeah, I gotcha. Don't do it. Don't relive that. All right, thank you, Kelly.
0: Thank you.
1: Make sure you protect your text messages. Yes, Gary, what's up?
3: You know, you could have my camera roll. Like you, Elvis, I don't care. There's nothing on there. I mean, my pictures are boring. However, I am a part of so many group threads with groups of friends that I don't even want to be a part of them. I feel like leaving the conversation because the threads are just crazy. And I'm like, oh my God, I can't believe this. But I'm telling you, and I know a lot of people have those threads, you know, where they share like pictures and memes and videos. And I'm like, don't send me this. This is NSFW.
1: Yeah, absolutely. Yeah, Gandhi.
2: Isn't that like what brought down the mayor of San Juan, right? Something like that with his group text.
1: The governor.
2: But right. Yeah, the governor. I think that once that unsend feature comes to all of the phones, it's going to change the game. And I've just been waiting for years and years because every now and then, yeah, you do regret a text message and you would like to unsend it. So someone cannot go back and then
4: I don't trust that unsend though. It's still out there. You don't see it. It's still there.
2: True. Right. But it's just less of a chance.
1: You should see the texts that are coming in. My text messages, because in my text messages, I have pictures. Oh, so they combine them to the two controversial aspects.
4: Yeah.
1: I once found a phone on the local walking track, no password, so I went straight to the pictures just in case I passed the owner walking by. No luck, but I saw a topless, very pregnant woman in the pictures ending up calling her mom and met her a few minutes later. Look, you know, you never know what kind of friends you're going to make when you pick up someone else's phone. So think about it. Now, do you really have that many sexual photos? This is what this is about. Sexual photos, embarrassing photos, if they got out, versus you just going off and not using any filter whatsoever and screaming at someone on your text messages, which I've been known to do.
2: It happens.
1: So, you know, I think the moral of the story here is think about it long and hard. What's on your phone and on your cloud, in your cloud right now.
4: Mm.
1: Wow. You really have that on there?
2: Oh.
1: It's a lot worse than you think.
4: Yeah.
1: I really do think so. Froggy, what's on yours? The camera or the text messages?
4: I'm not releasing either one. You could just go ahead and shoot me. I would not release either one. And if I did, I would have an identity change.
1: Wow.
4: Nope.
1: So you would be canceled this year. This would be the year of canceling Froggy
4: if it
1: got out.
4: Yeah, for sure.
1: Finally, we go to line 9 and talk to Kaylee. Hi, Kaylee. Well, good morning. Which would you rather not be leaked, your text messages or your camera roll?
5: Like Gandhi, I'm a bit of a psychopath when it comes to text messaging. But I can leak my photos. But my friend was going through it just to see if anything, you know, condemning was in it. And she came across a photo that I took, not a photo, but a screenshot that I took a while back of a porn star who looked exactly like Nate.
1: Really?
5: She was like, wait, is this Nate? I'm like, oh, no, it just looks like him. So I screenshotted and it was really funny.
1: Well, hold on. What's his, do you know his name? I want to compare.
5: I don't know his name. It was one of those Prime member photos, you know, like the previews.
4: Now I gotta go this guy.
1: If you find hold on.
5: I still have the screenshot. If somebody wants it, I can send it to them some way. But
1: email it.
5: Email it to you. I'll get the email address later.
1: Yeah, email it to who? I don't know. Who do they mail it
6: to? You, Elvis. I don't know. I mean.

0: 10 o'clock. Good morning. I'm Adam. Hope you are having a great Monday morning. We've got money for you to win on the radio. Lisa won at $2,500.
1: Oh, my God. And I'm here buying a gift card for my father for his birthday. Oh, my gosh.
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Can bring it, no doubt, now. 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

Great weather again right now. 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

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Another shot for you to be getting on that plane for Cardi B, Zara Larsson, BTS, and a ton more on the way right around 1:20 p.m. KC 101. Good luck.

that do not believe even a little bit that Taylor and Travis are going to be getting married at Madison Square Garden. Like, I really do not believe that that really is anything other than a diversion. And I agree with them, by the way, for doing it. But no way they actually are gonna. Ari right now, KC 101. Good morning.

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can't believe that came out a decade ago, and now finally a hit in America and around the world. It took a decade. Never give up on a dream, apparently. KC 101, I'm Adam. Hope you are having a great Monday morning. Golden right now.

0: Good morning, I'm Adam. Hope you are having a great Monday. Lisa won a grand.
1: Oh, my God, and I'm buying a gift card for my father for his birthday. Oh, my gosh.
0: Actually, she won $2,500. 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

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Anybody that took the day off and got like a 3-day weekend or maybe a 4-day weekend out of this weekend, really good weather, and it didn't even rain, even though we heard it would all day long for Sunday. KC 101 and Sabrina right now. 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

John Harry right there in American Girl. Sam, Adam, hope you are having a great Monday morning. We've got your shots to be going to our iHeartRadio Music Festival on the way, coming up again right around 1:20. We'll get you on that plane. KC 101. I could be-

Have you ever been on Route 1, particularly in the Milford or Orange area, I feel like, and gotten really, really mad at how dumb people are while driving? 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
1: 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Going to be hot, but not a lot of rain. 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

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On the way, you could be going to Vegas. I will tell you how you could be getting on that plane in a few in Tame Impala, right?

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right, on the way in 1 hour, you and your BFF, you and your man, you and your girl, whoever, could be getting on a plane and going and having an unreal time at our iHeartRadio Music Festival. You've got Zara Larsson, who I'm going to play right now. She'll be there, BTS, and a ton more. Another shot for you to win is on the way, coming up right around 1:20 p.m. KC 101 at Midnight Sun right now.

trend going viral online that I did not really need to see. People are adding frozen pickles to Sauvignon Blanc wine. That can't be good. I know people apparently like it, but that cannot taste good. KC 101, Sean Mendes.

Kalani right there on KC101. I'm Adam. Hope you are having a great Monday. I hope that if you are at work right now, you are getting out and like taking a break and enjoying the great weather that we have got right now all over Connecticut. Looking like it will be a pretty good week overall as well. KC101, and I had some help right now.

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Hate That I Made You Love Me. I'm Adam. Very mature from Ariana Grande, which I feel like we never have heard before now. KC 101 in Ordinary. They say

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We had a great time, man. I'm Adam. I'm out of here. Back again at tomorrow morning at 10. On the way, Brady, he'll keep it going and get you in the running to win at $2,500 in the Great American Getaway. On the way, right around 2:20 p.m. KC 101. Later. I could be

0: Big winners of $1,000. This is Sheila.
1: Oh, my gosh.
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2000s R&B is so back. First of all, the song by Leon Thomas, giving that vibe. And Maya just announcing she's going on tour, coming to Mohegan this August. This is Mutt on KC 101.

Welcome, welcome, welcome. It is Brady. I hope your afternoon is going great. Let's get you from point A to point B with music coming from Ariana Grande. We'll do Alex Warren here in just a second. Olivia Dean first. This man I need.

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Your next shot to win that money is coming up later today at 520 on KC101.

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You know, we absolutely had to get Zara Larsson to perform this year at our iHeartRadio Music Festival with the year she is having, and you could be there to watch it all go down in Vegas. 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

0: Lauren, do you like to create to-do lists?
1: I do, here and there, yes.
0: Yeah. How about to-don't lists? Do you ever try that?
1: Oh, to-don't list. That's the one in my head nobody knows about.
0: There's an angel and a devil on your shoulders at all time, remember. Yes, that is correct.
1: Yes, yeah. There
0: apparently,
1: is.
0: Apparently, to-don't lists are actually more helpful in being productive. Put all the things down, the bad habits down, don't do them. And then in return, you'll end up doing the things that you need to do. Follow me? 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

The Art of Loving, her album, one album of the year at the Brit Awards. You'll probably see some similar kind of awarding when the Grammys season rolls around. It's Olivia Dean. So easy to fall in love. KC 101. I could be-

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0: 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It's an artist who performed over the weekend at a music festival in Spain, Barcelona, Spain. And when she took the stage, she nearly caused a stampede because she's so hot right now. 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
7: I'm saying it now, man. Song of the summer vibes. This is Pink Panther star Larson. Today it's number one in Connecticut. This is Steve.

Just in time for you to gas up, because I see your tank's empty. Look at that. Gas in New Haven and Connecticut overall dropping in the last week. 14 cents per gallon? Keep it going. 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
1: Chances are, if you were in Hartford over the weekend, you are not leaving Hartford hungry. Yeah, Taste Hartford Taste was over the weekend. A lot of very tasty dishes. Doing it for 5 years in a row, too. Love that. It's KC 101. We are Connecticut's number one at music station with Daisies.

Friday's the big day. Olivia Rodrigo dropping the new album. We're in a new Olivia Rodrigo era, and we're going to be giving you some new music from the album throughout the day. Can't wait for that. She's on now. This is Drop Dead on KC 101.

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0: Katie, do you think you're adventurous?
1: Well, I am a pretty adventurous person, but I could be more of a self-care.
2: Oh, what do you do? What do you do that's adventurous?
1: I just do anything. Like, I never say no. I've jumped off of buildings and...
0: jumped off a building?
1: Like, today I was a ninja at school. Literally a ninja.
2: So many questions. Okay.
0: 75% of Americans think they're adventurous, by the way. It's a high number. But only 60% say that they could even be even more adventurous. So the math isn't really mathing to me. It's Brady back with music for your adventure on a Monday. Post Malone, Pink Panther, Zara Larsson, and One Republic. Up next, this is KC101.
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0: about it. It'll solve that problem. It'll solve our problem. We can still do the trip, and I can still spend time with our nephew. We can just babysit while we're on the trip.
1: Well, how are you going to be babysitting a kid when we're naked having sex all day? Because that was the plan, remember?
0: We'll just have to switch our plans a little.
1: Switch our plans to when are we going to... That's the plan.
2: Oh, my God.
0: Evan.
1: When do you envision this happening? What, are you going to send the kid out for ice? We have maybe 30 seconds for a quickie?
0: We can when we get back home.
1: So we No! That kid, he's a horrible child. He hates me. He physically hates me. He does. He's kicked me in the nuts at least 3 times, and he knows what he's doing. I hate him. I am not going to let some four-year-old... Block me this weekend, all right?
0: We really need to put family first here.
1: I'm going to have a romantic relationship with my girlfriend this weekend.
0: This could be a really good time to kind of practice, like, being a family, like what it would be like if we had kids. Like, this could be a really good time to see what our future could be.
1: Hell no! We haven't even talked about marriage yet. You're already setting up a kid.
0: You really need to calm down. Do you hear how you sound?
1: Yes, I hear how I sound. I'm pissed off. My girlfriend is picking her four-year-old nephew over me. This is insane. We're going to be stuck watching Sesame Street and SpongeBob all weekend.
0: It's not the end of the world, okay?
1: This is the end of the world. You're not even in my shoes right now. We haven't had sex in 3 weeks. I'm tired of waiting. This is ridiculous.
0: Just waiting another week is not going to change. It's not the end of the world. You're making...
1: It is the end of the world. You don't
0: listen to yourself. You are acting like a child. You are acting like a four-year-old.
1: I'm not immature. You're immature.
0: Do you hear yourself?
1: Do you hear yourself?
0: Oh, really? Really? Are we doing this? Are we doing this?
1: Are we doing this?
0: Evan, seriously, I need to talk to you like an adult, okay?
1: You need to talk to me like an adult?
0: I need you to listen to what I'm saying, okay?
1: You want to listen to what I'm saying?
3: Hey, Evan.
1: Who the f*** is this?
3: My name's Garrett from Elvis Duran and the Morning Show, and you just got phone tapped.
1: What?
3: Your girlfriend, Nicole, wanted to play a phone tap on you.
0: I am.
1: Yeah, you're definitely getting the handcuffs and the feather tonight.

Let's do this, Connecticut. It's Brady. While you're driving, I'm playing songs. This is coming up this hour. Alessia Cara with Zed. We'll get to Alex Warren's Fever Dream here in just about 5 minutes. First, let's go Tame Impala and Jenny. This is Dracula.

It's a trip to see the biggest artists on the planet. We're talking about our iHeartRadio Music Festival in Vegas with $1,000. BTS, Cardi B, Benson Boone, all going to be there this year. And I have another keyword for you to win your way there at 620 on KC 101. It's coming up.

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1: That's WIN

Later this month, Tweed Airport announcing you'll be able to use not just Lyft to get in and out of the airport, but also Uber as well. Both will be an option. It's KC 101, Leon Thomas now. This is Mutt.

0: Krista, are you a good passenger when you fly?
1: Oh, my gosh. Maybe. Yeah, I probably am.
0: If you do these three things, you are. Here we go. These three things. Tell me if you do these. Do you greet the flight attendant when you board?
1: Yes.
0: Me too. I always look him in the eyes. Hi. Good morning. Good evening.
1: I always say hi to everybody.
0: Do you make room in the overhead bin? As in, like, you're putting your bag up there and you make sure it's, like, nice and tight so other people can fit things in?
1: Yeah, I do. 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It's not just mine.
0: I love that for you. And then last one, do you give your drink order in a timely

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It's KC 101. What's up? I'm Kayla. All right, the next game goes down in an hour and a half. Game three. Let's take home this win. Sabrina Carpenter, it's House Tour on KC 101. Take your shoes off.

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2: I really wanted to travel to New York to go to a Knicks game, but because Trump is going to the final games at Madison Square Garden, I heard security is insane. 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Yeah, I'll watch from home.

0: KC101, Connecticut's number one hit music station. What's up, I'm Kayla. So this is pretty cool. The Connecticut Museum of Culture and History, they're offering free admission on hot days. So if it's 95 degrees and above, you get to go in for free, which is pretty cool. So they're running this deal through Labor Day just to give people in the area an escape from the extreme summer heat that is coming. Normally, one day admission prices are what? I think it's like $12 for adults, $10 for seniors. I think youths don't qualify. I don't know. But either way, go visit the museum. I love doing that, especially as like a cute little date. So yeah, the museum is located on 1 Elizabeth Street in Hartford.
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